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Live 95. Hey, happy Sunday. Miles McKnight with you. Someone asked me the other day, is the burn ban still in effect because it rained the other day? Yes. Yes, my friend. Burn restrictions still in effect. No burn piles. No land clearing allowed in Lewis County or Thurston County. Harry Styles, American Girls, right here on Live 95.

0: Live Ready 5, Bon Jovi, Bad Medicine, blech, right here on Live Ready 5. Miles McKnight with you. Hey, how are you? If you're an evening traveler on I-5 through Lewis County, plan for nightly road work and intermittent lane closures. The process started last week, according to WSDOT. Crews are repaving the freeway near mileposts 80 and 69 near Chehalis and Appavine. WSDOT, they say that the work is scheduled pretty much nightly between 6 p.m. and 6 the next morning. The project is scheduled to wrap up sometime in the fall.
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I want to talk about something serious. Three straight days of 90-degree weather here in the Lewis County area. So tonight we have a low of 53 and then tomorrow 90. 92 on Tuesday, 91 on Wednesday.

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That's going to be a lot of fun. 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

0: Live Ready 5, I seriously have a root canal appointment on Friday, and I'll be thinking of that song when I'm in that chair. Loving every minute of a lover boy, right here on Live Ready 5. Miles McKnight with you. Hey, how are you? Happy Sunday. Next weekend, it's Chehalis Fest, a fun-filled day of vendors, shopping, classic cars, live music, delicious food, family games like mini golf, that's new this year, just hometown fun. Chehalis Fest, next Saturday, and we're going to be there broadcasting live from Chehalis Fest from 10 to noon, so come have fun with us.
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Tonight, we'll have a low temperature of 53 degrees. And then tomorrow, the heat is on. 90 degrees tomorrow. 92 on Tuesday. 91 on Wednesday. 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

Live Ready 5, shout out to Paradise at Mount Rainier National Park. Thought I'd died and gone to heaven. What a gorgeous place. Ryan Adams, thought I'd died and gone to heaven on Live Ready 5.

Live Ready 5. Hey, how are you, my friend? Miles McKnight with you. Hope you're having a great weekend. You know what I think is funny? Teddy swims, hates swimming, and he's terrified of water. That's what he said in an interview with the Spout podcast. Interesting. Teddy swims, Mr. Know-It-All. 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

0: Live Ready 5, Billy Ocean, Caribbean Queen, right here on Live Ready 5. Miles McKnight here. Well, hey there. 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

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We'll have a low temperature of 53 degrees tonight. And then tomorrow, 90. Three straight days of 90-degree weather, actually. Tomorrow, Tuesday, Wednesday, and then back into the 80s by Thursday. Olivia Rodrigo, Drop Dead, right here on Live 95. 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

0: Live Ready 5, Taylor Swift, Opalite, right here on Live Ready 5. Miles McKnight with you. We're giving away this really cool custom one-of-a-kind Jeep Wrangler. 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And to win it, you have to enter to win for a lucky key first. Many places where you can do that, including Murky and Sons Pump and Drilling on State Avenue in Chehalis, Cattermole Funeral Home on Karen Street in Winlock, McGregor Auto and Muffler on State Avenue in Chehalis, CSM, Riverside Drive, Chehalis, Centerville Western Store, Lum Road, and the Centralia Outlets. 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

Live 95, we had that thunderstorm last week here in the Lewis County area. And then this week, we have 90-degree weather today, tomorrow, and Wednesday. Hot in the city. Billy Idol.

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The Rolling Stones, they just keep on rolling, man. 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

0: Live Ready 5, Love and Rockets, So Alive. It's right here on Live Ready 5. Miles McKnight with you. Happy Sunday. Next weekend, it's Chehalis Fest, a fun-filled day of vendors, shopping, classic cars, live music, delicious food, family games like mini-golf, that's new this year, and just hometown fun. Chehalis Fest, next Saturday, happening all over the downtown area, and we're going to be there broadcasting live from Chehalis Fest from 10 to noon. 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

Live Ready 5, Miles McKnight with you on a Sunday. How do you do? So someone recently asked me, hey, it rained the other day. Does that mean the burn ban is temporarily lifted, or how does that work? No, the burn ban, the burn restrictions, they're still in effect. No burn piles, no land clearing allowed in Lewis County or Thurston County. Here's the flame cheap trick on Live Ready 5.

0: Live Ready 5, Duran Duran, The Reflex, here on Live Ready 5. Miles McKnight with you. We're giving away this really cool Jeep Wrangler. Perhaps you've heard it's a custom, one-of-a-kind Jeep Wrangler. Could be yours, but first you have to enter to win for a lucky key. And there are, fortunately, many places where you can do that, including Camper's Choice RV, Hamilton Road in Napavine, South Sound Speedway off Old Highway 99 east of Grand Mound, John L. Scott on Main Street in Centralia, Platinum Tan in the Fairway Center, Nomad Truck and SUV Outfitters on Kresge Avenue in Chehalis. Many, many places where you can enter to win for a lucky key to try to win this, ultimately try to win this Jeep Wrangler from Live Ready 5. For all the info you need, go to LiveReady5.com.
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We might not drop below 60 tomorrow night, and then 92 degrees on Tuesday, 91 degrees on Wednesday. We're back into the mid to upper 80s Thursday, low 80s Friday here in Lewis County. 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

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Tune in tomorrow morning at 7:15 for the Rock and Roll Quiz. If you call in and guess the right answer to the quiz question, you win two tickets to Chrome on the Range, car show and concert happening at the Tumwater Valley Golf Course at the end of the month. That's going to be a lot of fun. So you could win two tickets to that tomorrow morning, 7:15. Rock and Roll Quiz right here on Live 95. 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

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We're about to enter a hot stretch of weather here in the Lewis County area. Brace yourself, my friend. Tomorrow, Tuesday, and Wednesday, 90 degrees.

0: Live Ready 5, ZZ Top, Legs, here on Live Ready 5. Miles McKnight hanging out with you. So next weekend, Chehalis Fest, it's happening. 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

0: 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Tonight we have a low of 53 degrees, 90 tomorrow, 92 Tuesday, 91 on Wednesday.
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0: 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Miles McKnight with you. 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

a mighty long time, but I'm here to tell you, there's something else. 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

Live Ready 5 tonight, we'll have a low temperature of 53 degrees here in the Lewis County area. And the heat is on tomorrow. 90 degrees tomorrow. We might not drop below 60 tomorrow night. 92 degrees on Tuesday, 91 degrees on Wednesday. Mid to upper 80s Thursday, low 80s Friday. Brace yourself. Metallica, The Unforgiven 2. 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

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Well, my friend, that does it for me. My name is Miles McKnight. It's time for me to go. I'm out of here. I hope you have a great rest of your Sunday night. Chris Marshall takes over at 9 o'clock right here on Live 95. Here's Imagine Dragons. It's time

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Is that officially both ends of the spectrum? I think it might be. Olivia Rodrigo, today's best music. It's Live 95.

0: other side. It's Live 95. Chris Marshall this morning. Our Jeep Wrangler is going to find a home here in a little over a month. Got about 3 weeks left, give or take, to get signed up for Lucky Keys. You can see our Jeep coming up on Wednesday. It's going to be at the Veterans Memorial Museum from 10 until close. Great chance for you to swing out there and get an up-close and personal look at the Jeep. And, of course, sign up to win a lucky key for it while you're there. It's also going to be out on Friday at Tenino Market Fresh, and it'll be part of Chehalis Fest coming up on Saturday. Get more details over at our website. 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

95. Be on the lookout for the warm temps. We're going to be in the 90s tomorrow, Tuesday, and Wednesday. Upper 80s on Thursday, low 80s on Friday. It's going to be hot. Run to the beach. 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It's Live 95.

0: 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Today's best music is Live 95. Hi there, it's Chris Marshall on a Sunday night. Our Jeep Wrangler is going to find a new home here very soon. 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

Magic 95. We are putting the finishing touches on a Sunday night. Tomorrow, Monday, the 20th of July, the date Neil Armstrong and Buzz Aldrin became the first humans to walk on the moon. Tomorrow is Moon Day. It's also International Chess Day, National Fortune Cookie Day, National Lollipop Day, National Ugly Truck Contest Day, and finally, July 20th is Space Exploration Day. For obvious reasons.

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95.5. Up and at 'em bright and early Monday morning, 5:04. I'm Matt Shannon checking in. DJ off today, but we'll return tomorrow. Here's the latest from Olivia Rodrigo on Live 95.

0: That's Kiss. Lick It Up, one of their big hits out of the 1980s on Live 95. Speaking of that iconic decade, Twisted Sister had some chart glory with I Wanna Rock and We're Not Gonna Take It. Well, those guys are out on tour, and concert tickets to see them is the prize this Friday for Matt's Music Giveaway, which happens during the drive at 5 at 5:15. 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Somebody wins. Something different every week. 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

Live 95 Twin Cities area weather, becoming sunny, upper 80s this afternoon, then a heat advisory, mid 90s. Tomorrow, Wednesday as well. 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

0: Somber and Undressed on Live 95. We're giving away a Jeep Wrangler next month. Maybe you heard us mention it at some point. Well, Wednesday, we'll have it on display again at the Veterans Memorial Museum in Chehalis. Midday 10 until closing time. Friday, we head to Tenino's Market Fresh, kicking off Oregon Trail Days up there. Saturday, Chehalis Fest in downtown Chehalis, obviously. And somebody wins this thing next month. Drive it away from the Hub City Car Show. If you want to do that, two things. Got to have a valid driver's license. So yes, you could win at age 16, by the way. And then, sure you got the license. 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And there's the entire list at live95.com.
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Live 95. Mostly sunny, upper 80s today. A heat advisory kicks off tomorrow. Temperature mid-90s. Continuing Wednesday as well. 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

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We'll check in with Miles McKnight in our local newsroom, learn what's going on around here today. And here's Nelly Furtado.

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1: Good morning. I'm Miles McKnight with Live 95 News. Today, the heat is on. Three straight days of 90-degree temperatures with lows that may or may not drop below 60.
2: Monday, Tuesday, Wednesday, if that's going to be the hottest 3 days of the week. Likely down there in Lewis County, pushing 90 all three of those days.
1: As Logan Howard with the National Weather Service tells us, it's now heat wave season. Historically, most heat waves occur between mid-July and mid-August in the Lewis County area.
2: Whenever we have heat, take breaks. If you're doing outdoor activities, make sure to stay hydrated, drink lots of water, limit your time outdoors if you can. 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

0: If you or someone you know needs resources to get through the hot weather, call 211, which is the Community Services Hotline. Washington State has the highest rate of organized retail theft in the country, according to federal data. And such thefts often lead to other crimes, such as felony attempt to elude.
1: It's not just the theft from the stores. They hit multiple stores. And a lot of times they're selling this stuff online afterwards, or they have other criminal activity they're involved in, whether it be drugs. You have, you know, the danger that they put people in when they flee.
0: As Centralia Police Sergeant Buddy Croy told us, last week, multiple retail thefts occurred at the outlets. That led to a 100-mile-an-hour high-speed police chase into Chehalis, a two-vehicle collision, and a general threat to public safety.
1: Had he not done what he did, he would have got arrested for theft third degree and suspended driving. But he chose to run. He chose to drive very recklessly, putting people in danger, putting our community members in danger. That's some of the stuff that happens.
0: Last week's organized retail theft suspect, who was armed with a gun, was arrested in Chehalis. He's now charged with felony attempt to elude and unlawful possession of a firearm, both punishable by up to 5 years in prison. The man is also charged with misdemeanor theft. Our state is experiencing an emergency blood shortage, according to the Department of Health. The blood supply fell by nearly 25% last month, which is used for critical care in emergency rooms. There's a blood drive today in Centralia at Cascade Community Healthcare. 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The Mariners continue with their six-game homestand. They play another interleague series as the M's host the Reds at T-Mobile Park. Today's game between Seattle and Cincinnati gets underway at 6:40. It's the start of a three-game series. In football, the Seahawks have begun training camp with their rookies, with physicals, meetings, and workouts. The veteran players report to camp on Friday, and the first official Seahawks training camp session is Saturday at their practice facility in Renton. The Hawks have a total of 10 sessions open to the public. Seattle's first preseason game is August 15th against the Cowboys. Their first regular season matchup is September 9th against the Patriots for a Super Bowl rematch. I'm Miles McKnight, and you're now up to date with Live 95 News.
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0: at about 94 degrees. Midweek Wednesday, the heat advisory continues. Sunny, hot, with a high of 96. 55, our current temp here at Live 95.
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0: 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Something gets given away. This week it'll be a pair of concert tickets to see Twisted Sister featuring Sebastian Bach. They'll be at the Washington State Fair in September. A chance to get in on the winning all this week, right here, right now. It's Aerosmith and Dream On at Live 95.

Richard Marks and Satisfied on Live 95, Monday morning, 6:12. Weather today, partly to mostly sunny, depending on where exactly you're at. A high temperature right around 88 degrees, which would be 33 degrees warmer than it is right now. Tomorrow, a heat advisory kicks off for Southwest Washington. We got some clouds, some sun.

0: That's Bruno Mars on Live 95. It's a lot like me taking out the garbage. Yeah, I just might.
1: Probably won't.
0: 626. DJ Kelsey does return tomorrow. And on the way Wednesday, the summer tour of our Jeep Wrangler will continue. We'll be set up at the Veterans Memorial Museum in Chehalis. 10 a.m. until closing time. 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And Saturday, we're in downtown Chehalis at Chehalis Fest. 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

Live 95, Twin Cities area weather, partly to mostly sunny with a high around 88 later on. A heat advisory for Southwest Washington begins tomorrow. Partly sunny, mid-90s. Wednesday, sunny mid to upper 90s, so the heat advisory continues then. 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

0: It's Elton John and Britney Spears together here on Live 95 at 6:39 coming up in about a half an hour, give or take. 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If you come up with the right answer, you win tickets to a fun event coming up end of the month, Chrome on the Range, which takes place at Tumwater Valley Golf Course, the driving range. 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Get it? Driving range, range. I don't have to explain it that much. It's a concert and car show. 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

0: Well, that's George Ezra and Shotgun on Live 95, 657. Coming up in just a minute, a local news update with Miles McKnight right here.
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2: 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Today, the heat is on. Three straight days of 90-degree temperatures with lows that may or may not drop below 60.
3: Monday, Tuesday, Wednesday, that's going to be the hottest 3 days of the week. Likely down there in Lewis County, pushing 90 all three of those days.
2: As Logan Howard with the National Weather Service tells us, it's now heat wave season. Historically, most heat waves occur between mid-July and mid-August in the Lewis County area.
3: Whenever we have heat, take breaks. 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
2: If you or someone you know needs resources to get through the hot weather, call 211, which is the Community Services Hotline. Washington State has the highest rate of organized retail theft in the country, according to federal data. And such thefts often lead to other crimes, such as felony attempt to elude.
4: It's not just the theft from the stores. They hit multiple stores. And a lot of times they're selling this stuff online afterwards, or they have other criminal activity they're involved in, whether it be drugs. You have, you know, the danger that they put people in when they flee.
2: As Centralia Police Sergeant Buddy Croy told us, last week, multiple retail thefts occurred at the outlets. That led to a 100-mile-an-hour high-speed police chase into Chehalis, a two-vehicle collision, and a general threat to public safety.
4: Had he not done what he did, he would have got arrested for theft third degree and suspended driving. But he chose to run. He chose to drive very recklessly, putting people in danger, putting our community members in danger. That's some of the stuff that happens.
2: Last week's organized retail theft suspect, who was armed with a gun, was arrested in Chehalis. He's now charged with felony attempt to elude and unlawful possession of a firearm, both punishable by up to 5 years in prison. The man is also charged with misdemeanor theft. Our state is experiencing an emergency blood shortage, according to the Department of Health. The blood supply fell by nearly 25% last month, which is used for critical care in emergency rooms. There's a blood drive today in Centralia at Cascade Community Healthcare. 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The Mariners continue with their six-game homestand. They play another interleague series as the M's host the Reds at T-Mobile Park. Today's game between Seattle and Cincinnati gets underway at 6:40. It's the start of a three-game series. In football, the Seahawks have begun training camp with their rookies with physicals, meetings, and workouts. The veteran players report to camp on Friday, and the first official Seahawks training camp session is Saturday at their practice facility in Renton. The Hawks have a total of 10 sessions open to the public. Seattle's first preseason game is August 15th against the Cowboys. Their first regular season matchup is September 9th against the Patriots for a Super Bowl rematch. I'm Miles McKnight, and you're now up to date with Live 95 News.
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95, little after 7 o'clock, Monday morning, July 20th. I'm Matt Shannon. DJ Kelsey does return tomorrow. We've got her rock and roll quiz in about 10 minutes. And right now, the latest from Harry Styles, American Girls Online.

0: Dancing in the Dark. I think I do a variation of that. When I get up, the arthritic shuffle. It's kind of a dance, but meh. 7:12 Monday morning. Southwest Washington weather. Sunny, warm in the upper 80s today. Then a heat advisory kicks off tomorrow. Some clouds, some sun, high around 94. Wednesday, heat advisory continues. Sunny, hot, right around 96. We got 59 degrees right now. And DJ Kelsey's rock and roll quiz is on the way next.
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8: 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If you're not familiar with that, it's an evening of great music, cool cars, and community. It happens next Friday, the 31st. It's an all-ages celebration. Big highlight is a live concert from Lanco. They're good. Going to play a blend of country rock. Big car show, food vendors, all that kind of stuff. So, solve the riddle. We'll need the right answer to the question, which, when you want to guess, it's 360-736-1766. Today's question: when it comes to adults in the United States, what percentage of us do not know what a 401k is? I went years not knowing. So, you want to guess? 360

0: 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We got the rock and roll quiz on the air at 7:19. Our question today, a survey was done of 2,000 adults. What percentage of us do not know what a 401k is? You say 401k, and like, yeah, I know what that is, but okay, what is it actually? Let's go to the phone. Well, hey, it's Live 95.
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0: That's pretty close, but that's, again, close, but not it.
1: Okay, thank you. I appreciate it.
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2: Hello. I'm going to guess the answer, the question.
0: Okay.
2: I'm going to say 40%.
0: 40%? Close, not it. I will say we are in between those two guesses, between 40 and 50. That's a lot of us who do not know what the 401k is. If you want to guess the correct answer or the wrong answer, your guess, it's call me up 360-736-1766 for the rock and roll quiz on the air right now here at Live 95.

0: It's a hot track from Kiss here on Live 95. We've got the rock and roll quiz on the air right now. Today's question, what percentage of us do not know what a 401k is? To the hotline we go. Well, hi, it's Live 95.
1: Yeah, 43%.
0: Well, you just got it.
1: Yeah.
0: Nicely done. Who have I got on the line?
1: Mike.
0: Well, Mike, congratulations. Yeah, 43% of us don't know what a 401k is. And I started trying to, like, remember. Profit sharing plan? A collection of stocks someone else chose? I don't know. AI was all over the board. But 43%, count me in the 43% because I cannot definitively tell you what it is. It's something. But well done, Mike. And all this week, if you saw the rock and roll quiz, every day, a pair of tickets to Chrome on the Range. If you're not familiar with that, it takes place at Tumwater Valley Golf Course. Driving range. Chrome on the Range, at the driving range, get it? Basically, it's an all-ages celebration. Great live concert from Lanco. They play a band of country and rock. It's an incredible car show, food vendors, and more. So your next chance to win those tickets tomorrow morning with DJ Kelsey, 7:15, here on Live 95.
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Live 95, Twin Cities area weather, mostly sunny, warm, upper 80s today. Heat advisory tomorrow in the mid-90s. That'll continue on Wednesday. 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

0: Time low on Live 95 at 7:42. Coming up this afternoon, another exciting installment of The Drive at 5. Now, during The Drive, every Friday at 5:15, Matt's music giveaway. Some kind of music. Could be a CD. Could be an album, an LP, a big vinyl platter. Some of those will be happening, believe it or not. And concert tickets. We've got a handful of those right now. So, Friday afternoon, 5:15. Give it away, a pair of concert tickets to check out Twisted Sister featuring Sebastian Bach. In September, they'll be at the Washington State Fair. Now, the way you qualify to win, all you do at some point during the week is make a request or dedication. And I'll ask you, you want to be entered into Friday's drawing? You say yay or nay. Or maybe you have no ideas of what you want to listen to, right? Just, hey, you guys handle it. But I want to try to win the tickets. Well, you just call up and say, I want to be entered to win in the giveaway. Sounds like I'm over-explaining it, but we got The Drive at 5. Miles McKnight behind the wheel this afternoon, and it's brought to you by Power Sports Northwest on Hamilton Road in Chehalis.
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95. 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

0: Poison here on Live 95, 756. Earlier this hour, we had the rock and roll quiz on the air. The question, what percentage of us do not know what a 401k is? Like the specifics of it. Correct answer sounded like this. Well, hi, it's Live 95.
1: Yeah, 43%.
0: Well, you just got it.
1: Yeah.
0: Nicely done. Who have I got on the line?
1: Mike.
0: Good job, Mike. Yeah. When I was getting the question ready, I'm like, oh, I know what that is. And I looked into it more. I had assumed it was just a bundle of stocks someone else picked. Kind of that. Mutual funds, index funds, stocks, bonds, all that lumped together. Some people use it. Some do not. Some end up having to borrow it due to divorce and alimony payments. And have to pay back on it. Penalty for early withdrawal. That's neither here nor there. Yeah, 43% of us don't know what that 401k is. What do you do? Tomorrow, different question. DJ Kelsey will return. Same prize all week long. I think you might like it. It's a pair of tickets to Chrome on the Range. And that's an evening of great music, cool cars, and community. It takes place at Tumwater Valley Golf Course on the driving range. Because of the cars, Chrome on the Range, the big highlight is a live concert from Lanco. They're good. They're going to play a blend of country and rock. It's incredible. Food vendors, a lot more. Next chance to win those tickets, 7:15 tomorrow morning, right here. Right now, on the air in just a minute, Miles McKnight with a local news update here on Live 95.
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4: 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Today, the heat is on. Three straight days of 90-degree temperatures with lows that may or may not drop below 60.
5: Monday, Tuesday, Wednesday, if that's going to be the hottest 3 days of the week. Likely down there in Lewis County, pushing 90 all three of those days.
4: As Logan Howard with the National Weather Service tells us, it's now heat wave season. Historically, most heat waves occur between mid-July and mid-August in the Lewis County area.
5: Whenever we have heat, take breaks. 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
4: If you or someone you know needs resources to get through the hot weather, call 211, which is the Community Services Hotline. Washington State has the highest rate of organized retail theft in the country, according to federal data. And such thefts often lead to other crimes, such as felony attempt to elude.
6: It's not just the theft from the stores. They hit multiple stores. And a lot of times they're selling this stuff online afterwards, or they have other criminal activity they're involved in, whether it be drugs. You have, you know, the danger that they put people in when they flee.
4: As Centralia Police Sergeant Buddy Croy told us, last week, multiple retail thefts occurred at the outlets. That led to a 100-mile-an-hour high-speed police

0: chase into Chehalis, a two-vehicle collision, and a general threat to public safety.
1: Had he not done what he did, he would have got arrested for theft third degree and suspended driving. But he chose to run. He chose to drive very recklessly, putting people in danger, putting our community members in danger. That's some of the stuff that happens.
0: Last week's organized retail theft suspect, who was armed with a gun, was arrested in Chehalis. He's now charged with felony attempt to elude and unlawful possession of a firearm, both punishable by up to 5 years in prison. The man is also charged with misdemeanor theft. Our state is experiencing an emergency blood shortage, according to the Department of Health. The blood supply fell by nearly 25% last month, which is used for critical care in emergency rooms. There's a blood drive today in Centralia at Cascade Community Healthcare. 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The Mariners continue with their six-game homestand. They play another interleague series as the M's host the Reds at T-Mobile Park. Today's game between Seattle and Cincinnati gets underway at 6:40. It's the start of a three-game series. In football, the Seahawks have begun training camp with their rookies with physicals, meetings, and workouts. The veteran players report to camp on Friday, and the first official Seahawks training camp session is Saturday at their practice facility in Renton. The Hawks have a total of 10 sessions open to the public. Seattle's first preseason game is August 15th against the Cowboys. Their first regular season matchup is September 9th against the Patriots for a Super Bowl rematch. I'm Miles McKnight, and you're now up to date with Live 95 News.
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95 Monday morning, 8:08. Hope you're doing great. My name, Matt Shannon. DJ Kelsey does return tomorrow. And here's Olivia Rodrigo with Drop Dead, her latest on Live.

0: It's the Bengals on a manic Monday morning here at Live 95. It's 8:14, and in Southwest Washington today, partly sunny, warm, a temperature right around 88. Now, tomorrow, a heat advisory kicks off for all of Southwest Washington and will continue Wednesday. Basically, tomorrow's high temperature, 94. Wednesday, 96. So that's a little rough. 64 our current temp in Centralia here at Live 95.
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1: 95, it's 8:35. Weather today in southwest Washington. Mostly sunny into the upper 80s. A heat advisory tomorrow. Temp in the mid-90s. More of the same for Wednesday. 65 our current temp. 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

0: tonight.
1: Well, that's fun. We are young at Live 95. Coming up next month, we give away a Jeep Wrangler. In about 30 days, give or take. We continue to bring it around, so hopefully someplace near you. Like Wednesday, we'll be set up at the Veterans Memorial Museum in Chehalis. Friday, Tenino's Market Fresh, where they're kicking off Oregon Trail Days. Saturday, we'll be downtown Chehalis because the annual Chehalis Fest celebration. The thing is about this Jeep, like a lot of Jeeps, it's great for the road, but off-road, that's what we're told, because we're not allowed to take it off-road, right? Get it muddy and all that stuff. Insurance rider can't do it, but you can. So ours is clean, as it has to be. But I bet if you want it, mud all over, why not? We are in Lewis County. So, if you want to win it, two things. You need a valid driver's license. That's the first thing. Second thing, you do need to put a little effort into it. At least sign up once at any of the places you'll find listed at Live 95.

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0: 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It's 8:47. On the way before 9 o'clock, we'll check in with Miles McKnight, his final local news update of the morning show. Music from Def Leppard momentarily. And it's John Parr, St. Elmo's Fire, on Live 95.

0: Rockin' with Def Leppard here on Live 95 at 8:56. Coming up in just over a minute, Miles McKnight has our final local news update of the morning show ready to go right here.
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3: 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Three straight days of 90-degree temperatures with lows that may or may not drop below 60.
4: Monday, Tuesday, Wednesday, if that's going to be the hottest 3 days of the week. Likely down there in Lewis County, pushing 90 all three of those days.
3: As Logan Howard with the National Weather Service tells us, it's now heat wave season. Historically, most heat waves occur between mid-July and mid-August in the Lewis County area.
4: Whenever we have heat, take breaks. 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
3: If you or someone you know needs resources to get through the hot weather, call 211, which is the Community Services Hotline. Washington State has the highest rate of organized retail theft in the country, according to federal data. And such thefts often lead to other crimes, such as felony attempt to elude.
5: It's not just the theft from the stores. They hit multiple stores. And a lot of times they're selling this stuff online afterwards, or they have other criminal activity they're involved in, whether it be drugs. You have, you know, the danger that they put people in when they flee.
3: As Centralia Police Sergeant Buddy Croy told us, last week, multiple retail thefts occurred at the outlets. That led to a 100-mile-an-hour high-speed police chase into Chehalis, a two-vehicle collision, and a general threat to public safety.
5: Had he not done what he did, he would have got arrested for theft third degree and suspended driving. But he chose to run. He chose to drive very recklessly, putting people in danger, putting our community members in danger. That's some of the stuff that happens.
3: Last week's organized retail theft suspect, who was armed with a gun, was arrested in Chehalis. He's now charged with felony attempt to elude.

0: food and unlawful possession of a firearm, both punishable by up to 5 years in prison. The man is also charged with misdemeanor theft. Our state is experiencing an emergency blood shortage, according to the Department of Health. The blood supply fell by nearly 25% last month, which is used for critical care in emergency rooms. There's a blood drive today in Centralia at Cascade Community Health Care. 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The Mariners continue with their six-game homestand. They play another interleague series as the M's host the Reds at T-Mobile Park. Today's game between Seattle and Cincinnati gets underway at 6:40. It's the start of a three-game series. In football, the Seahawks have begun training camp with their rookies with physicals, meetings, and workouts. The veteran players report to camp on Friday, and the first official Seahawks training camp session is Saturday at their practice facility in Renton. The Hawks have a total of 10 sessions open to the public. Seattle's first preseason game is August 15th against the Cowboys. Their first regular season matchup is September 9th against the Patriots for a Super Bowl rematch. I'm Miles McKnight, and you're now up to date with Live 95 News.
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With help from Brian Adams, it's Glass Tiger on Live 95. And coming up next month, somebody's going to drive home our Jeep Wrangler from the Hub City Car Show in downtown Centralia. That's where the giveaway takes place. To win it, you do need to put in some effort. You got to sign up at least once at one place. Now, we're going to continue to bring it around, hoping to get by a place near you. Wednesday, it's the Veterans Memorial Museum in Chehalis. Friday, Tenino's Market Fresh to kick off Oregon Trail Days. And then Saturday, downtown Chehalis, for the celebration that is Chehalis Fest.

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0: 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Becoming sunny in the upper 80s later on. A heat advisory kicks off tomorrow with a temperature in the mid-90s. Same thing for Wednesday as well. Be prepared as best you can. 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
1: Ain't got no regrets. 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

0: That's Bruno Mars here on Live 95. And every Friday afternoon, we give something away during the Drive at 5 just for fun. It's Matt's music giveaway. This week, your chance to win concert tickets to check out Twisted Sister with Sebastian Bach doing lead vocals. Slaughter, the opening act, and it'll be at the Washington State Fair in Puyallup coming up in September. To win, all you do is make a request or dedication throughout the week. Just got to do it once. I'll ask you, hey, do you want to be in the drawing? You can say yes or none of that for me. Either way, if you want to call and just get entered to win into the contest, that works for me too. Now, today's Drive at 5 will have Miles McKnight behind the wheel, and it's brought to you by Power Sports Northwest on Hamilton Road in Chehalis.
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It's your chance to win some concert tickets. 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And right now, it's the Cranberries with Dreams here on Live 95.

Gotta be somebody. Anybody? That's Nickelback on Live 95. Weather for today. My mom would say it's extremely hot. And for the Northwest, I would say yes. Looking at a high temp in the upper 80s. Now, tomorrow, warm enough to garner a heat advisory. Might be rough. Without AC, tough. Temperature in the mid-90s. Same thing for Wednesday as well. Celebrate.

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Live 95. Well, I don't know if you did anything good over the weekend. My highlight was probably the new Will Ferrell television comedy show, The Hawk, which is streaming on Netflix. Got an animal brain. It's good if you're a Ferrell fan. He's got some old friends in the series as well. And it's Hootie and the Blowfish here on Live 95.

0: One Direction here on Live 95. The direction for me, it's time to leave. Coming up at 10 o'clock today, Bobby Hart takes over. Because if one of us is gone, schedule gets all fouled up. Sometimes we show up at the wrong time. Fingers crossed Bobby is actually here. Might be. We'll find out soon. I'm busy, so I don't know if he... It's neither here nor there. He'll be behind the counter, serving up songs for our all-request lunch at noon. And I'll return tomorrow to my usual time, which is like 4 in the afternoon. Why 4? I don't even know, but I'll be here at Live 95.
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595-1003. Hi there, it's Bobby Hart sliding in for Miles McKnight this morning. We had a good weekend. Now it's back to the grind. Back to the grind in the heat this week. Teddy Swim.

0: 95, it's Axl and the Boys, Guns N' Roses, Sweet Child of Mine. Hi there, it's Bobby Hart, 10-10. Well, after a miserable start Friday night in their first game back after the All-Star break, Seattle Mariners were shut out 7-0 by the San Francisco Giants, but the M's bounced back, and then they won Saturday in 10 innings, 4-3, and won the series finale yesterday, 6-3. Seattle is back to 500. They're 50-50. Oh, yes, we're average. We'll see how it works out. Now the Mariners are wrapping up the homestand. They're hosting the Cincinnati Reds for three, starting tonight at 6:40.
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0: You know, meteorologically speaking, it's going to be an interesting week. Partly sunny today, mostly cloudy overnight. Still some clouds hanging around tomorrow. Aiming at 88 this afternoon, 59 overnight. Tomorrow, they're talking 94. And then Wednesday, we're talking 96. 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

0: Travis Mama's Fallen Angels, Poison. 10:24 with Bobby Hart. Coming up Saturday, it's Shehana's Fest, a day chock full of hometown fun. There's the Blueberry Pancake Breakfast at the Lewis County Historical Museum. 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

Rock 95 AC/DC and Who Made Who. 11:10 with Bobby Harden. Well, the 2026 World Cup, you know, if you step back, it's pretty amazing. It's the largest sporting event in history. A six-week, 104-episode action drama performed live in 16 countries, 16 cities across three countries. And it's all wrapped up. And they started work on the 2030 and 2034 already. This year's all concluded.

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5: Partly sunny this afternoon, mostly cloudy overnight. Yeah, partly cloudy coming up tomorrow, and things are going to heat up on us. We're aiming at 88 this afternoon, down to 59 overnight. 94 for tomorrow, and then Wednesday they're talking 96. 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

0: 95, Rod Stewart and Love Touch. 11:31, Washington is experiencing an emergency blood shortage. State officials say the blood supply dropped 25% last month, which is used for critical care in hospitals. Today, there's a blood drive in Centralia. It's happening at Cascade Community Healthcare on Reynolds Avenue. It's underway until 4 o'clock this afternoon.
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0: 95. We didn't start it, but we certainly fanned the flames. It's Billy Joel and Bobby Hart, E1149. Weather guys say 88 before we're done this afternoon. We're working on it up to 73 now.
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0: 595, Gwen Stefani, and No Doubt. Just a note, our Jeep is going to be on display at the Veterans Memorial Museum from 10 till close coming up on Wednesday. 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
2: 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The heat advisory takes effect tomorrow, lasting through Wednesday night in the Lewis County area. Here's Logan Howard with the National Weather Service.
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2: You can also call 211, the community services hotline, regarding information to help get you through the heat. Washington ranks number one when it comes to organized retail theft, according to federal data. With that, Centralia Police Commander Buddy Croy tells us that such thefts often lead to other crimes, making it a bigger issue.
4: It's not just the theft from the stores. They hit multiple stores. And a lot of times they're selling this stuff online afterwards, or they have other criminal activity they're involved in, whether it be drugs. You have, you know, the danger that they put people in when they flee.
2: Always call 911 if you witness organized retail theft, which often occurs in the Twin Cities. AAA shows that Lewis County's average gas price has gone up slightly to $4.91 per gallon. I'm Miles McKnight, and you're now up to date with Live 95 News.
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1: It's going to be a toasty week. Get to that in a second here. Partly sunny today, mostly cloudy overnight. Cloudy tomorrow, and it's going to clear off along about Wednesday. We're shooting for a high today of 88, 59 overnight. 94 expected tomorrow, and they're talking then 96 on Wednesday. Matter of fact, there's a heat advisory in effect from 10 o'clock tomorrow morning until 11 o'clock Wednesday morning. So far, we're getting there. 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

Live 95, the all-request lunch, 1225 with Bobby Hart. It's Karen's birthday today. Grandma Karen. She's celebrating. Somebody call this one in for you, Grandma.

0: 195, the All Request Lunch, and Taylor Swift. 1232 with Bobby Hart. 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
0: 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Turns out it's a DeWitt's birthday today. It's Nickelback. Never

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95. Mick Jagger, not a happy camper. He was rooting for England last week in the World Cup. And yesterday, running around wearing an Argentina t-shirt. Both England and Argentina lost. Here's Mick and the Stones in the Stars.

0: Live 95, Scorpions, No One Like You. 113 with Bobby Hart. Don't look now, but the Seahawks getting ready to defend their Super Bowl title. Rookies are already in training camp, and then coming up this weekend, Saturday, veterans report to training camp.
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0: Partly sunny here today, clouds overnight, tonight, tomorrow, clouds. And things are going to get warm toward the next couple of days there. Looking for 88 before we're done this afternoon, down to 59 overnight. 94 expected tomorrow. And they're talking 96 on Wednesday. We do have that heat advisory that kicks in tomorrow morning at 11. It goes until 11 o'clock Wednesday night. And getting a bit toasty here this afternoon.

0: 595 One Direction. 129 coming up later on this week, Wednesday to be exact. Our Jeep will be on display at the Veterans Memorial Museum from 10 till close. While it's there, stop by. While it's there, stop by, and you can sign up to win your lucky key there at the Veterans Memorial Museum. Additionally, you can enter to win a lucky key at the Southwest Washington Fairgrounds, at South Creek Post Acute on Chuba Road in Centralia, just across from the hospital, at VJ's Builder Barn in Rochester, and at Country Financial Stephanie Von Moose at 470 North Market in Chehalis. Good luck.
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0: 5:35, Cyndi Lauper, I Drove All Night. 2:10 with Bobby Hart. Don't know if you know it or not, the very first squirrel bridge to be installed in the world is just down the road there in Longview. They put the Nutty Narrows Bridge. They installed it back in 1963. Well, now, folks up in King County, community members, have installed another one. So now there are two. The other one is being installed in Duval.
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1: Cloudy here this afternoon, cloudy overnight. Tomorrow, mostly sunny, and things going to heat up on us this week. Matter of fact, there's a severe heat warning. It's in effect, starts at 10 o'clock tomorrow morning, and it goes until 11 o'clock Wednesday night. We're aiming at 88 this afternoon, 59 overnight. Tomorrow, they say 94. And then on Wednesday, they're talking 97. So, yeah, it's going to be a little toasty. Right now, 81 at Live 95.

0: 95, it's Kylie Minogue. Can't get you out of my head. Hi, it's Bobby Hart, 225. Coming up Saturday at Chehalis Fest, a day chock full of hometown fun. There's the blueberry pancake breakfast at the Lewis County Historical Museum. That starts at 8 o'clock. Afterward, there's the scavenger hunt, the car show, live music all day, sidewalk sales, the vendor fair, kids zone with family fun games, face painting, balloon animals, and more. Plus, we're going to be on hand broadcasting live from 10 till noon.
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3: 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Do not operate a vehicle or machinery under the influence of this drug. There may be health risks associated with consumption of this product, and for use only by adults 21 and older. 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

0: 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Mick Jagger complained that there are no royalties associated with moves like Jagger. Christina Aguilera and Maroon 5, 251.
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0: 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Well, hello there. Well, happy Monday. Miles McKnight joining you. Hope you're having a great Monday, my friend.
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0: Live 95, Def Leppard, Photograph. It is right here on Live 95. Howdy, hey there. Miles McKnight with you. Oh, buddy. Yeah, kind of warm today. Highs in the 80s today. Tonight we have a low of 59 degrees, but then the heat advisory takes effect for tomorrow. Tomorrow through Wednesday night, the heat advisory is in effect for the Lewis County area. 95 degrees tomorrow, 61 for tomorrow night for the low, 96 degrees on Wednesday, 61 degrees Wednesday night, and then we're back into the upper 30s Thursday, 80 degrees Friday, and highs in the upper 70s by the weekend here in the Lewis County area.
1: 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Because public service should be about results, not getting rich while families struggle. John Braun won't go to Washington to play political games. He'll fight for our conservative values, stand up to the political establishment, and always put

0: 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Paid for by John Braun for Congress.
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0: Live Ready 5, Teddy Swims, Mr. Know-It-All, one of his latest. It's right here on Live Ready 5. Hey, Miles McKnight here. 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There are many places where you can enter to win for a lucky key to try to win this Jeep Wrangler. 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

Live 95, this warm Monday afternoon. We have a low of 59 tonight, and then the heat advisory begins tomorrow, lasting through Wednesday night. 95 degrees tomorrow, right here in Lewis County.

0: Live Ready 5, Lady Gaga, Paparazzi, right here on Live Ready 5. Miles McKnight with you. How do you do? Well, happy Monday to you. This Saturday is Chehalis Fest, a day filled with hometown fun. 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That starts at 8. 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Plus, we're going to be there broadcasting live from Chehalis Fest Saturday, 10 to noon. So come have fun with us at Chehalis Fest. 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

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That's happening this Friday.

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Shout out to the picnic area at the south end of the Chehalis Centralia Airport. Maybe grab some Dairy Bar, a burger, a shake, and head on down to that picnic area. 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Here's Tom Petty and the Heartbreakers, Live Ready 5.

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Right here on Live Ready 5 on a marvelous Monday. Yeah, sure, it's marvelous. 4:13 now, Miles.

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Live 95, 60 degrees tonight here in the Lewis County area. And then the heat is on. Oh, it's going to get hot. 96 tomorrow, 61 tomorrow night. 98 degrees on Wednesday, back into the upper 80s by Thursday.

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You could win two tickets to Chrome on the Range car show and concert happening at the end of the month. 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Here's Harry Styles, American Girls.

0: Live Ready 5, Camila Cabello, Shawn Mendes, Senorita. It's right here on Live Ready 5. Miles McKnight with you, in for Matt Shannon today. Happy Monday at 4:28 p.m. Our Jeep Wrangler is going to be on display at the Veterans Memorial Museum in Chehalis on Wednesday. 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
5: 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Hi, I'm Laura Lee from John L. Scott Centralia. 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We look forward to working with you and being part of your home buying or selling journey.

Live Ready 5, the Mariners beat the Giants yesterday, 6-3. Awesome. The M's also took the series, and now the Mariners play the Reds tonight at 6:40. Go M's. Here's the car, as you might think, right here on Live Ready 5.

Live 95, Highway 508 near Morton. There is traffic because of that road work happening. Flaggers alternating one lane of traffic in both directions. Highway 508 near Morton. Road work happening. Bad Company, Silver, Blue, and Gold on Live 95.

0: Live Ready 5, Bad Company, Silver, Blue, and Gold. Three fantastic colors right here on Live Ready 5. Miles McKnight here in for Matt Shannon today, 4:42 p.m. And we've got that heat advisory going into effect tomorrow. 60 degrees for the overnight low tonight here in the Lewis County area, and then 96 tomorrow. 61 for the low tomorrow night. 98 degrees on Wednesday. And then 61 degrees for the low Wednesday night. And then back into the mid to upper 80s Thursday, 80 degrees Friday, and highs in the upper 70s by next weekend. So it gets better.
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0: 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Miles McKnight here in for Matt Shannon, and the Drive at 5 is about to get revving. What do you want to hear? 360-736-1766 is the number to call. Before that, I have local news headlines on the way next here on Live Ready 5.
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0: 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The heat advisory takes effect tomorrow, lasting through Wednesday night in the Lewis County area. Here's Logan Howard with the National Weather Service.
3: 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If you're doing outdoor activities, make sure to stay hydrated, drink lots of water, limit your time outdoors if you can. If you need cooling shelters, get the latest information from the county.
0: You can also call 211, the Community Services Hotline, regarding information to help get you through the heat. Washington ranks number one when it comes to organized retail theft, according to federal data. With that, Centralia Police Commander Buddy Croy tells us that such thefts often lead to other crimes, making it a bigger issue.
4: It's not just the theft from the stores. They hit multiple stores. And a lot of times they're selling this stuff online afterwards, or they have other criminal activity they're involved in, whether it be drugs. You have, you know, the danger that they put people in when they flee.
0: Always call 911 if you witness organized retail theft, which often occurs in the Twin Cities. AAA shows that Lewis County's average gas price has gone up slightly to $4.91 per gallon. I'm Miles McKnight, and you're now up to date with Live 95 News.
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0: 360-736-1766. What song do you want to hear? What song do you want to dedicate? A shout-out, perhaps, for the Drive at 5, right here on Live 95.